0: Radio Welt.
1: These are the armies of the night.
2: It's been a hard day's night. You know I feel alright.
3: 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Good. 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

one. 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Freeze a frame of our moves the same, wish we can continue right behind the bush. You'll stay with me, I know this, but not because of all my earthly dreams.

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Take it as filth to the rim, as in brim. Squeeze your stoop like Betty Boop, then make camel alphabet soup and spell plug ones within. Forward march is the same when transistors will play. Coming to bed is the move. Dolby sound will be thin top crown when I put the needle into your

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0: auseinander. 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
1: No, I never got it back, but I got something pretty cool. So Fender, they actually recreated, they made me a custom version of that bass with colors and equipment that they don't have anymore. They made one custom for me, and they even made it better. It's pretty much, what? There's three main basses that are the classic, like, you know, they got the precision bass, a jazz bass, and like a Jaguar or something like that. And they put basically all like my three favorite things from every bass into one. And they even flew my mom down from Alaska to give it to me.
2: That was so hard for me because you didn't know. You were still upstairs at the venue.
1: Yeah.
2: I run into your mom on the street. I'm like, Judy, I come and give her a big hug. She's like, don't tell anyone I'm here.
0: Also, ich glaube, das sind dann doch die Vorteile des Rockstar-Lebens. Wenn mir das Auto ausgeräumt wird, werde ich nicht von irgendeiner Firma angerufen und die machen mir nur für mich etwas ganz Besonderes. 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Ich habe noch ganz neue Musik für euch auf der Playlist. Jebber ist hier mit Delicate Roots.

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1: Well, the good times can be the thin bones, and I feel the bones. 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

Yeah, we got 3 tickets to the Brand Van concert happening this Monday night at the Pacific Palisades. Are you going to all in if you want to answer a couple of questions? 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

0: 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We awaken to it in the morning. We dress according to the weather reports.
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